the best I can, joyful woman. But life ain't always sweet. I gotta keep acknowledging myself. Check in on how I'm doing. I gotta keep loving on me. And you got the

I like that. Won't you do that there? Come on. Pick it up, pick it up, pick it up. I like that.